you till you love me. I'll fuck you till you love me. I'll fuck you till you love me. Till you love me. Till you love me. Till you love me. Till you love me.

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Now every move I make, somebody's clocking, so ask me nothing, will you just leave me alone? 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
1: All bets are on the table, but the wager is spent. I just want to see your name upon a major event, so we can look back and smile at the way that it went. And this is coming from the mouth of an undereducated, underrated mate that's always fucking wasted, but never stands down from the fear that he's faced with, because everything in life is sent here to be tasted.

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leader, you have to be a good leader. If you are not, this is your song. Kalim Akamagombire. If it's so...

0: that's everything. Those four deadly sins, all that's everything, all that's everything. Got to murder it out. All black everything, all black everything, all black everything.
1: Lurking in the corner, murdered out as always. Like we're all in mourning, call me in the morning.
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1: I need a Canada, hand on my shit. International money coming out in. UK to Florida, LA to Nash. British boy crazy, impeccable gash. 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

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If you're on a foreign path, then let me do the lead. Join in the essence.

competition, them try to come sideways. My competition, them must come straight way. Competition, them try to come sideways. My competition, they must come straight way. 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It seems like it's my turn again. All through the years, my mic has been my best friend. I know some brothers wonder, can Piper really kick it? 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

0: 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But when the sun says goodbye to the morn, then there'll be no more river to cross. Hey, greetings everyone. This is Clinton Ferron, and you're listening to Radio Talk Rhodes. One love. Peace out. Keep on rocking. Boom!
1: You're a professional. That was great.
2: Thank you.
0: All right.
2: Thank you.

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You would probably never know that. Woke up in the morning trying to find out where the pole at. I be sipping codeine, I don't really f*** with cognac. I'm on that, these daddy begging for they back. Me and shorty getting back-ends. I seen you at the club, ain't let you back in. When I f*** your, I hit that with passion. I just popped the 30 and it's smacking.